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1: Oh, it's beautiful. But wait a minute, isn't this?
0: Shh. 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

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You can't touch this.

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1: 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I'm from the dirty, but that Chico nice. Y'all call it a moment, I call it life.